one of the 71 singles released on the 7th of June, as long ago as 1968. And Arthur Brown, the Crazy World of, he is still around now. We actually saw him just before COVID started at the Butlins Minehead Giants of Rock, and that would have been January 2020, but I think pretty certain, yes, I think it was at the Nene Valley Rock Festival in 2023. And we began with an Irish band, the Orange Machine, on Pi Records, and that was Three Jolly Little Dwarfs, spelt wrongly, it should be Dwarves, but that is how it was on the record label. A single that I bought for full price, which was unusual for me in 1968. For these are the new singles, issue number 231, a weekly listing of 45 RPM recordings. You could pick up this leaflet free of charge from record counters in some little tumble down record shops. Canned Heat, paid full price for this, heard it on the radio, thought, wow, that is so, so good. And when I turned it over, I liked the other side as well. At Liberty Records it was, On the Road Again, followed by World in a Jug.

I just turned 13 in April. What a revelation that was. Canned Heat, On the Road Again, and World in a Jug. Continuing with some blues, John Mayall's Blues Breakers, She's Too Young.

As ever, a roller coaster ride as we listen to some of the 71 singles that were released on the 7th of June 1968. That was the B-side of the Orange Machine single that we began with. That was called Real Life. Real Life Permanent Dream. Is it life or live? Let's have a look. Real Life Permanent Dream on Pi Records. Before that, it was the Mellotones with the Lynn Tate Orchestra and Fat Girl in Red on Amalgamated Records. We began with John Mayall's Blues Breakers, She's Too Young, on Decca Records. And then on Pi, it was the B-side of the 1910 Fruit Gum Company single, Mr. Jensen. We may hear the other side later. These are the John Fred Playboy Band. Well, when I mentioned we'd be playing this week, I quite thought it was John's new record label, having been on Pi with Judy in Disguise and other such great titles. Sally, somebody who's sitting on a moon. Anyway, we will stumble upon that shortly, about that other single. But first of all, this one's on CBS Records, not Pi. I thought it was the new record label, but no, this was something that CBS dug up from John Fred's past. I think it was 59 or 1960. This is Shirley.

It's taken me all of these years later to realise that John Fred had already served his time in bands in the 50s and finally had his big hit in 67, 68. These are the Soul Vendors, Studio One Records and Happy Organ.

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a single on the Regal Zonophone record label, but the bosses there decided should be the A-side. Prime example of getting it wrong, Mr. Golden Trumpet Player by Junior's Eyes. The A-side, the B-side we played before that, called Black Snake. Far better, in my opinion. And we began with the Soul Vendors and Happy Organ on Studio One Records. Those of you who can see the levels of this program on the left and the right channel, you'll see they're varying a little bit. Yes, I've got some technical issues and trying to compensate for them manually. I think this band are from Norway, the Tages, T-A-G-E-S, on Parlophone Records. This is the B-side, Like a Woman, and then we might hear There's a Blind Man Playing Fiddle in the Street on the other side of this single. You're listening to me, Chris B, Chris Ben. You see, I own up to it all.

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1: The Tages are in fact from Sweden, not Norway. Not too far away though.

it's nearly finished. July, and their major minor record single, Dandelion Seed. Two different versions there. One was the actual single, and one was either a demo or from the album. It's not an apocryphal tale. It's not an anecdote, for I have actually seen it on one of the bulkheads of the Ross Revenge, the Radio Caroline ship, glued to the bulkhead, a copy of this single. It's worth a small fortune. Whoever stuck it there clearly thought, what is this major minor rubbish? Because at the time, in 68, they were towed away, Radio Caroline, in March of that year, but they had been pushing lots of major minor records, and I'm guessing this was one of those, possibly left over, or perhaps someone collected it from the bowels of the Mi Amigo down in the depths of the North Sea or the Thames Estuary. Anyway, it's true. Glued. What a crime, glued to the bulkhead. On the other side of the single, also there's a mono version, there's the single version, there's the album version, My Clown. Let us hear as many of those as we can, taking us up to the hour right now. My name is Chris.

0: say no to alcohol, no to sex. 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And two, and three, and hold that tummy. And four, and five, and stretch. Oh. That's nice.
1: Hello, fatties.
0: And six, and well, seven, and reach.
1: You shouldn't be quite so fat now. I mean, if you've been following the series. Gregory Pectoral's here in the gym working it out on the bag. Take that. My word, I'm getting strong. Now let's see what the full-length mirror has to say about all this lot. Reflective surface on the wall is got the biggest, strongest...
0: You have, Greg.
1: Hello, Jean.
0: Hello, Greg.
1: Have a good workout, Jean.
0: What have you been developing, Greg?
1: Well, feel this, Jean.
0: Ooh, that's really hard, Greg.
1: Yeah, and they're not slimy like a lot of people think.

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We're listening to some of the 71 singles that were released on the 7th of June 1968. That was Freedom with a hint of Mellotron in amongst it. The other side is even stronger with the Mellotron on Mercury Records. And we began with Scrug and Lavender Popcorn on Pyrex. Now, you might think anything tasting of lavender is going to be awful, but I can tell you that the lavender fields at Heacham in North Norfolk, a bit of a Christmas, they were doing lavender sausage rolls. Now, how on earth they'd infuse the lavender in with the sausage meat, but they were quite acceptable. In fact, I'd say they were gorgeous. Freedom, the other side of their single, Trying to Get a Glimpse of You. Listen out for the Mellotron.

We're not. We're not those people anymore on Page One Records. That was Rifkin, not the Pipkins. Page One Records, POF071. And Freedom, the other side of our single, quite a bit of Mellotron there, trying to get a glimpse of you. Now, Manfred Mann had a knack for reinterpreting other people's songs. A, for finding them, and then for making hits out of them. Let us first of all hear John Simon's version of My Name Is Jack with all of the original lyrics. And then we'll play the withdrawn version of My Name Is Jack from Manfred Mann. See if you can spot why even in 1968, it could be unpolitically correct and have to be withdrawn. This is John Simon. This didn't come out this week at all. Goodness knows if this was ever released officially in the United Kingdom. We are playing the new singles of the 7th of June 1968. There were 71 of them, and we're using issue 231 of the new singles, a weekly listing of 45 RPM recordings, copyright Francis Anthony Limited, and printed by H.E. Warner, the same address in St. Austell, Cornwall.

My name is Jack. But you wouldn't imagine that Manfred Mann could record anything contentious, but it would have to be withdrawn. It was politically incorrect, even then, at the time, in 1968. But you'd think they might have realised that before they put it out. The reason it was incorrect was, like the John Simon original version, the word used was super spade, and it had to be recorded to Superman. So if you got the original version, it's Super Spade, and we managed to find a copy of it in stereo there. Here is the, I would have said it was the original mono single, but it's the re-recording Superman in amongst the lyrics. Manfred Mann, my name is Jack.

the much underrated Spirit and a single on CBS Records, Uncle Jack. Before that it was Manfred Mann, My Name Is Jack. In the middle, B-side of Manfred Mann's single, There Is a Man. Quite a disturbing single. You're listening to me, Chris.

be heading toward the unknown. You don't know how far we're going. The unknown region for the 7th of June 1968, when 71 singles were released by all the record companies in the United Kingdom, and we're using issue 231 of the new singles leaflet. These next bunch will be the Lemonade Charade and Hideaway of Your Love on Bell Records.

excuse me, don't look down the highway of life, is that what he was saying? The Lemonade Charade, another example to my ears of the B-side being the better side. That's the Bell record label, BLL1015. I know last week we played 1014 before that. Not amazingly, 1013. I do take note of these things. I hope you're keeping notes also. So that was, to me, the better side. But on the A side from the Lemonade Charade, San Bernardino. See what you think of this one.

The Mojos with possibly this week's most uncared for record. I suspect it just needs a damn good wash in some soapy liquid or battery acid. My Baby Comes Home, The Mojos on Liberty. We'll play 7 Park Avenue, the B-side, shortly. We'll try and make it sound... see if we can make it sound any better. First of all, a momentous week. Tiny Tim, his first single was released in the United Kingdom on Reprise Records. So let us tiptoe through the tulips and go through the round window.

on the Philips record label What Is Soul from the Rob Hook R&B group from the Netherlands. But what makes it so disrespectful is rather than put the band's name on the record label, Philips Records in the United Kingdom simply called the band The Dutch. These are the Marvelettes. Here I am, baby, Tamla Motown.

0: so long. I don't care, with you I can't go wrong. 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
0: I got you, babe.
2: God bless Tiny Tim duetting with himself and probably not realising how much some of his impressions of Cher sounded so lifelike in latter years. Tiny Tim, I got you, babe. Well, many thanks for listening. I suppose, in fact, I think I'll have even more technical problems to deal with next week, but that's not your problem, and hopefully you won't have noticed any of the issues I've faced today. I shall leave you with the Fortunes and Loving Cup. I'll be seeing you

We've been listening to the new singles that were released on the 7th of June 1968. There were 71 of them. This is What I Need from Arthur Brown, the B-side of his single, Rest, Cure.

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Robin D. Hello, Robin D here on Mi Amigo Nighttime. I've got my glass of red wine, and I've got my slippers on, and I've got my pipe. No, not one of them. It's one that blows bubbles. I'm still a child at heart. Opened up with China Grove from the Doobie Brothers and from the Captain and Me album. Great picture on that album sleeve. All right now, Steely Dan.

Steely Dan and Do It Again comes from Can't Buy a Thrill from 1972. Sometimes I have a dream that I'm broadcasting from a ship on the North Sea, and sometimes dreams come true. Well, this one did.

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Sherry Rafferty there, and from City to City, Home and Dry, and before that, Fleetwood Mac, of course, and from Rumours, it was Dreams. And right now, here's Pablo Cruz, and I Go to Rio. Yeah, sounds like a plan.

0: The album's called Brother to Brother, and it's from 1978. That's Gina Vanelli, and I Just Wanna Stop. Right. Now, we're going to take you across the bottom of the hour with the official Robin D. Wine Break tonight. This is where we play three in a row, and you're going to join me, aren't you, with a glass of red, as long as you're old enough. If you're not, you can have a glass of Iron Brew. How about that? I fancy some more Steely Dan to start us off.
1: 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Here we go.

there are the same oldies. Then there are the same old repetitive oldies you hear over and over again on the other stations. Now, here is Radio Mi Amigo, bringing you the very best oldies, most of which you just won't hear anywhere else. And Robin D's got them all. On Fridays at 10 o'clock in the morning and 4 o'clock in the afternoon. Then on Sundays at 9 in the morning and 3 in the afternoon. 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Right here on Radio Mi Amigo, where the great music comes out to play. 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Welcome aboard.

And what a lovely wine break. It's slipping down nicely. We started off with Steely Dan and Josie from the 1977 album Aja. And then it was Mark Johnson and Marina Del Rey. And he's drinking Coca-Cola. It's called Product Placement. And that's from the album Mannequin from 78. And finally, we heard there Nicolette Larson from the album Nicolette from 78. And Mexican Divorce. It's me, Amigo Nighttime, with Robin D, and this is America.

0: And that's Bachman Turner Overdrive. And from their 1974 album, Not Fragile, Rock Is My Life, and This Is My Story. Sounds a bit like my life story, right? Robin D. sitting here being lubricated by some rather nice red wine. And I have a tube of Pringles as well. More product placement. And I can't tell you what brand the wine is, except that it's the house red.
1: Robin D.
0: Music now from Daryl Hall and John Oates. And this is Sarah Smile.

We heard Daryl Hall and John Oates from the Silver album from 1975 and Sarah Smile. And that was Todd Rundgren and Saving Grace from Something Anything from 1972. It's a question mark after the album title. And how do you pronounce a question mark? Well, you say Something Anything. If there was no question mark there, it would be Something Anything. So let's see now, before we start over-analyzing album titles, let's get out of here, because that's it for me. I'm going to leave you with Supertramp, and from Crime of the Century, it's School. And let me just give you the email address before I go, studio@lv18radio.uk, if you want to get in touch. Love to hear from you. I'll catch you soon. You take care now.

Stateside music this hour, and the unmistakable sound of the Doors there, and Light My Fire. And we're going to be finding out what Americans were listening to in the summer of 67 and the summer of 71. And they were listening to this, Brewer and Shipley, and they were on the Tarkio Roads.

Think she's finished. The music that America was listening to in the summers of 67 and 71. So we've already had American artists, The Doors, Bruin Shipley, and there it was Janis Ian with Society's Child. And America was also listening to English music, and fine English music at that. Wild Horses. These, of course, are the Rolling Stones.

bit of pop, but just sort of just moving into psychedelia in places. So I think we can play it on the nighttime service of Radio Mi Amigo. Yellow Balloon, former band called the Yellow Balloon Band, and it followed the Rolling Stones, and they were riding their wild horses. Rather more typical American music now. It's called Walk Away.

First off, Walk Away came from the Cleveland band The James Gang. And then we heard some British music making an impact in America in the summer of 1967. It was Eric Burdon and the Animals and When I Was Young. A song by Stephen Stills now. But this is a version by the Isley Brothers.

one of the many great songs from The Who, and that was Happy Jack, and this is Happy Chris Cooper with you on Radio Mi Amigo. Hope you're happy as well as we work our way on the overnight service, looking at the hits that America enjoyed in the summers of 67 and 71. They liked this one, although they're Canadian. It's the Five Man Electrical Band. A song called Signs.

0: 1971 for the five-man electrical band and the track called Signs, and then the Loving Spoonful turning the musical clock back to 1967 and 6 o'clock to be precise. They were a band that were really known probably for the track Daydream, and you do get a lot of one-hit wonders in the world. Another was Norman Greenbaum, and remember Spirit in the Sky? I'm sure you do. Well, of course, he did have other tracks as well. And this is one of them. From Summer 71... California earthquake.
1: Well, you're out in California, digging the sun, writing home to everyone. 6 in the morning and here it comes.

When the truth is discovered to be lies, watch out, politicians. 1967 music from Jefferson Airplane on Radio Mi Amigo. That was Somebody to Love, and it followed Norman Greenbaum and California. Yes, we're very American orientated on this hour on Mi Amigo.

California Dreaming up Creek Alley. Remembering 1967 with the Mamas and the Papas on Radio Mi Amigo. And before that, the Boys from the summer of 1971 and Give Up Your Guns. Just time to squeeze in one more short track to take us to the top of the hour. It comes from the Mojo Men. And it's called Me About You.

Cream from Radio Mi Amigo on LV18 with me, Ian Chambers. That's White Room. And here's Mr. Bowie and All About Fame.

Bit of a one-hit wonder. Couldn't get it right for the Climax Blues Band. I always assumed they were American. Turns out not. They were originally from Stafford. And when they formed in 1967, I mean, you couldn't get much more of an English-named lineup than having Colin, Pete, Derek, Richard, George and Arthur. I mean, all that's missing is an Alan. Oh, here's one.

10cc from How Dare You and Iceberg. Before that, from the classic Year of the Cat album, Al Stewart, If It Don't Come Naturally, Leave It. Just leave it, okay? It'll be fine. Anyone for a drink?

Joni Mitchell fancied a case of you, and Brian Prothero fancied a game of pinball. Now, can you work out who the heck this is bashing

0: had Mr. Moody's Garden bashing away on the old piano. There was none other than Gilbert O'Sullivan, 1969, before he reached the charts with Nothing Rhymed, Alone Again Naturally and Everything Else. And there, the Simon & Garfunkel from their Sounds of Silence album and A Most Peculiar Man. And talking of peculiar men...
1: 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Then I'll begin.

The Who and Mary Ann with a Shaky Hand, before that The Small Faces and Singing About Happiness, Stan. I was pondering the other day, I do like a good ponder. Do you like a good ponder? I was thinking, what if there's been one more Beatles album? If they'd made just one more album? Because they all had some pretty good songs in stock. I mean, George had this one. Whether they'd let him actually include it is another matter.

Before T-Rex's Cosmic Dancer, we had George Harrison, Isn't It a Pity, from his All Things Must Pass album, what I call his constipation album, because you know he'd had all those songs built up, and finally he was set free to make a whole album of his music. And what a fine album it truly was.

0: John Martin and May You Never. This is Ian Chambers with you on board the LV18 Lightship here with Radio Mi Amigo. If you want to contact us, there is an email. It is miamigo@post.com to get in touch. Thank you for your time listening. Hope you're enjoying the music. And next, a story. For anyone like me who had Burt Whedon's Playing a Day book way back when and never actually got to play the guitar proficiently, this is Kevin Johnson.
1: I can still remember when I bought my first guitar. Remember just how good the feeling was. Put it proudly in my car, and my family listened 50 times.

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To my mind, that would definitely be in the top five of record intros. It just draws you in. The Spencer Davis Group, and I'm a Man. Great stuff. And welcome aboard for another trip around the Garden of Unearthly Delights with your tie-dye tour guide, Paul Windsor, here on the overnight service of Radio Mi Amigo, just a little north of reality. So, let's away. From 1973, these are the Steve Miller Band with The Joker.

There you go, Dylan's She Belongs to Me, and those were The Rose Garden, and I guess their best known song was Next Plane to London, which was their only UK release, but in the States, they were afforded an album out on Atco Records in January 68, of which She Belongs to Me was one of the tracks. We started with the Steve Miller Band with the title track from their 1973 album The Joker, and sandwiched in between, top San Francisco band Moby Grape and Rose Coloured Eyes from their 1968 album on CBS. Wow! Yeah, wow indeed. And speaking of wow, here's a great track from David Bowie, released as a single in 1973, but it first appeared on his 1971 Mercury album, The Man Who Sold the World. And this is The Man Who Sold the World.

Yeah, count me in. I'll be there from Sergeant Pepper's Lonely Hearts Club Band. That was the Beatles. And being for the benefit of Mr. Kite. And also in there were the Beach Boys from their 1971 album Surf's Up. And the Al Jardine song, Looking at Tomorrow. We started with David Bowie and the rather wonderful The Man Who Sold the World. Yes, indeed. This is the overnight service of Radio Mi Amigo, broadcasting from the floating palace of musical delights, light vessel LV18, moored comfortably in Harwich Harbour here in the UK. And we are currently meandering around the Garden of Unearthly Delights with your head gardener, Paul Windsor. But stay close and watch out for the heavy jelly.

Get that psychedelic contraption out of here. Those were Tomorrow from 1967 and the pretty damn good My White Bicycle. Lovely stuff. Before that, it was Heavy Jelly. Yes, it was. Stop giggling at the back. I keep singing that same old song I tracked from the Island Sampler that came out in late 1969, Nice Enough to Eat. Lots of great bands on there. Jethro Tull, Free, Traffic, Nick Drake and Heavy Jelly. Well, someone had to be. They were, in fact, the band Skip Bifferty, who we've played on here a time or two. If you were paying attention, that is right. Email address, it is studio@lv18radio.uk. That's studio@lv18radio.uk. Do it now, or sooner, if you like. Right now, next up, Patrick Sky, US folk singer, part of the early 60s Greenwich Village folk scene in New York. This is a track from his 1965 self-titled album, and this is Many a Mile.

Yeah, good. That American Baroque is what they seem to call it these days. That was US singer Greg Shively, or Greg Shively. I think that's how you pronounce his last name. Come on now, I have enough trouble with my own name. Anyway, that was a single released on Decca Records in the USA in early 1968. Dominique Is Gone. And before that, Tyrannosaurus Rex from their 1969 Unicorn album. And that was The Throat of Winter. And we kicked all that off with Patrick Sky, who recorded for Vanguard Records in the US. And from his self-titled album, that was Many a Mile. And I think Buffy St. Marie recorded a version of that song as well. Okay, on we go. I reckon we can fit these next three in. This was a band based in California. Condello is their name. And this is Dr. Tar, Professor Feather. Yeah, I think must be something in the water, or possibly those funny mushrooms. Anyway, Do It Now.

Yeah, Mind Rocker. So good, a whole compilation series was named after it. Those were California band Fennec and Mind Rocker, a single out on Challenge Records in the US in the summer of 67. Also from the Golden State, well, I'm guessing so. Their label, ESP, has an address on Santa Monica Boulevard in Los Angeles County. So I think we're on safe ground there. Those were the What For, and Our Love Should Last Forever, a late 1966 release. And from 2 years later, November 68 to be exact, it was Condello with Dr. Tar and Professor Feather from their album Phase One. Great stuff. And that's it for this trip around the Garden of Unearthly Delights. Hope you've enjoyed all you've seen and heard. We're usually to be found loitering within tent, or even without a tent, outside the gates of the garden at 12 midnight UK time on Tuesdays, Wednesdays, Thursdays and Saturday nights. And if you're not there, well, we'll just start without you. To finish, from 1969, this is Albert King and his version of Killing Floor. But from me, Paul Windsor, see ya.

Greetings all, welcome to another hour of singles music right here on Radio Mi Amigo. We started with Paul Da Vinci, very fashionable in 1974. I seem to remember everybody singing with those falsetto voices. Maybe he sang like that all the time, I don't know. Your baby ain't your baby anymore. I'm just getting comfortable on my seat, excuse me for a second. So welcome along, here we go then, 60 minutes of 60s and 70s, carrying on with a Canadian band known as Guess Who, and this a well-known British pop rock record.

Well, it didn't do a lot in the UK charts. That's most probably because everybody had a copy of Johnny Kidd and the Pirate singing the same thing a few years earlier. But it was pretty good. Guess who is shaking all over and shaking into that disco box right now? A change of sound. CJ and Co. This is Devil's Gun.

There we are. That was bopping around the disco floor in 1977. It was The Devil's Gun. Have you noticed over the years how many songs have been sung about that chap? Interesting, huh?

Robert John, 1968 should have been a bigger hit than it was, only just sort of popped into the very low reaches of the UK charts. If you don't want my love, well, if you don't want my music, let me know. But I find that hard to believe, otherwise you wouldn't be here, really. Let's go for a ride, eh? A lot of crackly records on this hour's programme, you've noticed.

0: And again, one that has a funny sort of fade out at the end. It was the Blues Image going back to 1970. Ride, Captain, ride. And actually, because we do a lot of pre-records, can't give you accurate time checks. But I'm pleased to say Gary US Bond's here right now to correct that very thing.
1: One, two, three, four.

Gary, US Bonds, that's quarter to three, going back to 1961. Actually, I was thinking about it, where my programmes are on the schedule, you know. I don't ever think I go through a quarter to three, or at least not during the daytime. I'm often asleep at night, so I'm not quite so sure. But we'll go back to, what shall we go back to? 1973. I'm doing fine now, since you asked.

0: New York City on that one. Name Doing Fine Now. We're okay, we're doing fine here. Talking of doing fine, of course, if you like your radio on the old medium wave, you can now listen, if you live in the Harwich area, to Radio Mi Amigo. We're on the medium wave, 1575 kilohertz, which is right up the end. Why not give it a go? And of course, if you do pick us up and you are slightly outside the Harwich area, we'd love to hear from you, see how far our signal radiates. We go everywhere and we do it, do our diddy.
1: There she was, just a

just enjoying the music. Don't forget, during the day, all singles, overnight, a lot of album tracks just to sort of change the mood. Grown up, I call it album music, you know. Hippie trippy time, back into 1967. This is John, Is It Love?

0: Hot Sounds. So that was John, Is It Love, from 1967. And I was talking about trends in the 70s when everybody sang falsetto. And when they got over that, they were all picking up on the old doo-wop records.
1: Doop, doop, doop, doop-a-bell, doop, doop, doop-a-bell, doop, doop.

There are Top of the Shop 1979, as far as our playlist is concerned. That was Darts, Duke of Earl, a great old record. And they tried to make it look 50s by printing in the middle of it a little triangular centaur. I don't know if you remember them. Back in the day, back in the early 60s, I always thought they looked old-fashioned. Now I think they look absolutely fab. Don't know what you think.

Fabulous, Fabulous. Yeah, the biggie from the Shads, going back to 1960, the other end of our playlist. That, of course, is the great sound of Apache. Talking of great sounds, a fella who, well, in some respects, didn't have all the credit, the recognition he deserved. And some of his records still turn up and become very popular. Once again, Labby Siffre. Here he is in 1972. Watch me.

0: Labby Siffrey, sit there. Lovely piece. Forgot he did that on the end of mine. Watch me, it was called. That needs 72. I think he should have sung Listen to Me and listened back to the end of the song, just the way it goes. Talking of listening, not only can you listen to us on Medium Wave, but you can do it through your Alexa. Just go to my website, follow the instruction about how to set it up, and hey ho, you say, Alexa, play Radio Mi Amigo, and there we are.
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They are grand old record from 1963. It was the Chiffons' One Fine Day, and I say it's a grand old record on the old Stateside label, if you remember that. And why I mention it, it's simply because I was looking at the sleeve, the back of the sleeve. I was reading that whilst it was playing, you know. For every gift occasion, give EMI record tokens. Yes, back in the day, 1963, you could get them from 6 bob upwards. That's 6 shillings, 30 pence these days. And you could exchange them at any His Master's Voice record dealer in Great Britain, Northern Ireland and the Channel Islands. So there we are. Rush out and get your record token. Have to say, the record tokens look pretty conservative to me. Sort of, you know, grown-up stuff, not pop as it goes. But hey, 6 bob, can't go wrong with that one. And we can't go wrong with the next record. I think back in the day, around the middle of the 70s, if you were one of the old mobile discos that did wedding receptions, this was a good record to open up the evening with.

But on that one, 1975, does it seem possible? I do. And I do want to go back into the 60s again. And all I'll say is Knickerbockers.

Knickerbockers on that one. You see, I wasn't being rude at all. It was a 1966 band and they were high on love, as you heard. If you're looking to go out the top of the hour, you've got just under 9 minutes to go, so you need to grab your coat and hat and be ready at the front door when the pips go off. Not that we have pips, mind you, but if we did, then you'd know. In the meantime, don't cry if you're late.

Oh, Bob there, 1978. Don't know why I'm talking like this. I should be talking like this. It was one entitled Baby Stop Crying. Well, my tears are now falling because we've come to the end of another programme. Hope you enjoyed it. As usual, be back at some point. I'm off to sort out the next one in this series. Could be albums, could be singles. Just check the website to see which it is. I'll leave myself thinking about you, baby.

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Are you able still to do the hippie shake, I suppose, is the question. Hey, how you doing? My name's Jeff. Good to have you with us here at Radio Mi Amigo. And me and you got an hour of listening to some fabulous songs from the 1960s and the 1970s. This one is from 1977 from the Bidu Orchestra. It's a gorgeous little song and surprisingly written by Neil Diamond.

0: Into Orchestra, Girl You'll Be a Woman Soon, written by Neil Diamond. And that's a wonderful songwriter, Clifford T. Ward. That was his biggest hit here in the UK. He got to number 8 in 1973, but wrote some lovely, lovely songs. Clifford T. Ward. Radio Mi Amigo, all 60s and all 70s.
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2: 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And when I wouldn't go out with you,

0: Eden Kane, boys cry when no one can see them. Yeah, I think that's kind of true. Before that as well, it was the Angels and My Boyfriend's Back. And she was threatening all sorts on that song. Radio Mi Amigo, all 60s, all 70s. And time right now to have one of these.
1: And now, back to the gramophone records, old boy.
0: And this is Steeler's Wheel. This is Star.

Steelers Will, off the original vinyl on the A&M label. That was Store, a song written, of course, by Joe Egan. And it did okay as well around the world. It made the charts in the UK, Australia. It made the Billboard Easy Listening chart and the Hot 100 as well. So it did all right for Steelers Will.

New York City, I'm doing fine now. And before that, it was the Dots, or Dots, who are still around and doing gigs when I last heard. And that was, of course, Daddy Cool, and also The Girl Can't Help It, in the title of the song. Radio Mi Amigo, all 60s, all 70s. This is definitely a 1960s song. It's from the Sunshine Company. It's a band from Los Angeles in California. We're together in some form or another to about 2019. This is a song called Back on the Street Again.

0: Tom Jones, or Sir Tom Jones, as I should say, and that, of course, is The Green, Green Grass of Home, a song that was also covered by Elvis Presley, and both Elvis and Tom were battling in the charts, a battle that Tom spectacularly won, because his song got to number one in November of 1966. Tom did his version 9 years later in the same month, November of 75, but only got to number 29, but was another top 30 hit for Elvis, and did he have a few? Absolutely right. Radio Mi Amigo, we've got Paul McCartney on the way, and also Neil Diamond, after we've had a couple of classic ads for you, just for archive purposes.
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3: 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Yeah,

Now, nothing brings back a memory like a song, does it? And that particular one brings me right back to my very first job when I was working in a little place called Wallace, in a place called Alwiston. It was taken over by Wigfalls, an electrical retailer, a bit like Currys, although they did a lot of rental. And if you live Midlands North, you'll probably know Wigfalls if you're of a certain age. The reason I mention it, though, is when we used to demonstrate the radiograms or when they started to become music centres, we only had one single, and I used to treasure it and try and keep it as clean as I can. So the customers got the best experience, and that was it. It was Neil Diamond, Thank the Lord for the Lifetime. So I got a kind of sick of it really at the time, but I love it now. Back again, because I haven't heard it in a while. That's Neil Diamond. Before that, of course, the wonderful Paul McCartney along with his band Wings. Massive fan. And Tell Me What the Man Said, and that was, of course, from 1975. Radio Mi Amigo. Remember, we do all 60s, all 70s. Why do you need any other decades when these were the two best? And I'm going to play one now. It's was released, it was in the charts just for 8 weeks, actually. It hung about, but only peaked at 37. And it's from a guy called Simon Scott, Move It Baby. Do you remember this one?

A 60s classic, if ever there was one, and that is, of course, the Supremes. And Where Did Our Love Go on the wonderful Motown label? What some good, good songs came out of Detroit, certainly back in the 1960s and 1970s. Now, the other day, I'd got a bit of time to my own on a Saturday afternoon, and flicking around the old channels, and came across the start of the Cliff and the Shadows final reunion concert, it said. Will it be? Well, up to now it has been. In 2009, I thought, oh, I'll watch a bit of this. Ended up watching it all. It was absolutely fantastic. And one of the bits in it, which I really enjoyed, is Cliff said, do you know what? We do this, we do that, all the sort of songs. He says, but essentially, we're a rock and roll band. We were a rock and roll band, and we still are.

Is it just me, or what do you reckon? I think that's definitely Elton John's best period. I love his music from around that time. And that is such a great song, isn't it? Goodbye, Yellow Brick Road, the title of that wonderful, wonderful album. Let's have a bit of Tom Robinson for you now on Radio Mi Amigo.

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they were huge in the UK during the 1970s when they had several big hits, and that was one of them. From 1976, when it reached number 5 in the local charts, The Drifters. What a jam-packed show we've got lined up for you today. We have the quiz, Name That Song, the results from last week's social media survey, and fab music of the 60s and 70s. Oh.

released in September of 1970, it reached the top 10 in several countries around the world. Christie, get your pen and paper ready, because straight after this, I'll give you the first clue to the quiz. Name that song.

Nice one, Kathy. Do you have your pen and paper ready? You do? Well, here's the first clue to the quiz, Name That Song, and I'll give you two more as we go through the show. This song was released on the 17th of September 1973 and sung by the Carpenters. Name That Song.

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Last week on social media, I ran another survey where you could choose one of four choices of your favourite artists of the 1970s. They were Glen Campbell, James Taylor, Billy Joel, or Carole King. As we go through the show, I'll give you the results. But kicking off in fourth spot with 75 votes, Glen Campbell.

let's revisit the results of last week's social media survey, where you could pick one of four choices of your favourite artists of the 1970s. In third position, with 137 votes, James Taylor.

It's time to give you the second clue to the quiz, Name That Song. Are you ready? This song became the Carpenters' second number one and 10th top 10 single on the USA Billboard Hot 100 charts. Name That Song.

The song written by Bidu appeared twice in the UK charts during the 1970s. First of all, sung in 1976 by Jimmy James and the Vagabonds. Then 2 years later, Tina Charles covered that song. Let's go back to last week's results of the social media survey. And it was very close between Billy Joel and Carole King as the number one. But in second position with 174 votes, Billy Joel.

So the winner of last week's social media survey, where you could pick one of four choices, with 186 votes, Carole King.

time to give you the third clue and also the answer to this week's quiz, Name That Song. This song was only going to be a track on the A Song For You album, but after Lynn Anderson's version hit number 2 in the country charts, Karen and Richard Carpenter decided to release the song as a single.

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That's the Osmonds and One Bad Apple. Hello there, this is Gordon Bathgate, direct from the LV18 Radio Mi Amigo. 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

0: Mama Cass Elliott and One Way Ticket, followed up by Yvonne Elliman, If I Can't Have You. Now, if you'll excuse me, I'm going to bash me bongos.
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0: Tommy Boy San, Bobby Hart, Alice Long, You're Still My Favourite Girlfriend. And that was preceded by Roy Wood and Forever, a classic.
1: We were a little late, so say goodbye.
0: Okay, that's it from me. Bye.
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Laser Gun through Lawn. It's the LB18 Radio Mi Amigo. Myself, Steve, Jennifer, the next hour or so playing you. To start with, Venus and Shocking Blue and the Doobie Brothers, one of four believes. Let's go back a bit.

Elvis Costello, the Angels Want to Wear My Red Shoes. Well, they can't, sold them a while back. Let's stick with the old new wave now and go back with the Leighton Buzzards and remembering nights DJing in various clubs around the place. Saturday night beneath the plastic palm trees.

Yes, remembering the past, Leighton Buzzards and Saturday Night Beneath the Plastic Palm Trees. Goodbye to all that, they'll say. And and it's another memory for Leonard Cohen, and he's saying so long to this as well. So long, Marianne.

Leonard Cohen and So Long, Marianne. And here's another band. There are many that managed to destroy their own careers by refusing to play their greatest hit for a number of concerts, and that kind of really did for them in the end. The Ozark Mountain Daredevils and Jackie Blue. It's Radio Mi Amigo from the LV18, Steve Jenner. Thanks a lot for coming along today.

0: The Yardbirds and Heartful of Soul. Okay, then, this is not a commercial. It's a historic recording played for old time's sake. Take no action as a result of hearing this.
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Manic Speed Dancing R&B from 1973. I Can See Tina Turner Sweet Rhode Island Red. And another old R&B track from about 10 years before that, The Velvets and Needle in a Haystack. And we're going to be doing a merciless plug for my other show on LV18 Radio Mi Amigo straight after this from Tintin.

0: Well, there ain't much to it, but it's so cute, isn't it? Tintin, toast and marmalade for tea. And I guess a merciless plug for my other show here on LV18 Radio Mi Amigo. On Monday nights at 7 o'clock, I present Before Offshore for an hour, and it's repeated at various times during the week as well, as we go back and play tracks from before the days of offshore radio, before the spring of 1964. It's called this.
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0: And Frankie Valli famously claims they recorded that in the 10 minutes that was signed for Motown, or thereabouts anyway. You have some blues? Yeah, thought so. Sonny Boy Williamson II. Help me.
1: 1960.

0: and memorable, and what a production. Todd Rundgren, and hello, it's me. And goodbye, it was me, because I'm off. And thank you so much for your company this week, and I do hope to be talking to you either on the other show before offshore or on this one this time next week, or indeed on the repeats if you do get the chance. I'll leave you with ZZ Top, and I shall say ta-ra.
1: Rumors spreading round, your night takes its time. Right to check outside the game. You know what I'm talking about. Just let me know if you're gonna go to that whole mile on the range. They got a lot of nice girls. I'm racing.

with Bennett and the Rebel Rousers, with a single produced by Paul McCartney and released on the same day the Beatles album Revolver came out, which had their version on it, but that one made the charts for Cliff Bennett and the guys. Hello, it's Ian Chambers on Radio Mi Amigo. Have you tuned up your air guitar by now? Just a word of warning, you might need it now.

Before the Gallagher brothers, there were the Davies brothers. That's the Kinks. And All Day and All of the Night. Sounds very much like Mi Amigo. We're here all day, all night.

an autobiographical song by Lindisfarne, Run for Home, about what it's like as a musician touring the world, but you just can't wait really to get back home and put your old slippers on. Love it. Next, the biggest hit for Nick Lowe in America.

It's Mi Amigo from the LV18 with Harold Melvin and the Blue Notes, and The Love I Lost. Before that, Nick Lowe, Cruel to Be Kind. Now, I happen to know that you are a discerning lover of 60s and 70s music, hence that's why you're listening to us. So I've got a couple of questions to get your brain cells going, and I'll give the answer later this hour. No need to contact us. No need to come round in your boat and tap on the side of the hull or anything like that. So, remember the Bee Gees? Yeah. They had number ones in the 60s and the 70s. But did they spend longer at number one in the charts in the 60s or the 70s in the UK? Which one, 60s or 70s? That's question number one. Question two, that wonderful Scottish band Marmalade. Did they have more UK chart hits in the 60s or the 70s? Again, the answer is one decade. I'll give you answers to both of those before the end of the hour, so don't get in touch. Just enjoy the music. Here's Maverick Mann.

Miguel 5 reached number 10 in the charts in 1964. Hello, it's Ian here on Radio Mi Amigo, and we've got this little feature that we like to call... What the heck is that instrumental called? You know what it's like, so many great instrumentals in the 60s and 70s, and it's hard to remember what they're called. Can you remember what this one's called? I'll tell you afterwards.

The Shadows' 1962 hit. Can you remember the title? It was Wonderful Land. If you got that right, go and make yourself an extra cup of tea. Oh, okay. You can have a biscuit as well. Yeah, go on.

The Hollies and One What They Wrote Themselves on a Carousel, and Betty Wright with Shoo-Ra, Shoo-Ra. 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Coming up next, it looks suspiciously like The Four Seasons.

Long before Boyzone and the Detroit Spinners did their versions, there was the Four Seasons, Working My Way Back to You. Hi, it's Ian Chambers here on the LV18 and Radio Mi Amigo. Don't forget those two conundrums I gave you. The Bee Gees, did they spend longer at number one in the charts in the 60s or the 70s? And Marmalade, did they have more hits in the 60s or the 70s? I'll give you the answer, put you out of your misery. It's just fun. Do that a little bit later. Now, two songs that share the same title, completely different songs, different bands. First one's by The Who. Who will the second one be by?

We like to call it namesakes. Two songs, same title, different bands, different hits from the 60s or 70s. We had The Who, we had Clout, we had Substitute. It's Radio Mi Amigo, and let's have something for Sloopy.

Have I completely confuddled you with the 60s and 70s conundrums? Well, don't worry. I'll give you the answer after we've heard from the Lemon Pie.

The Lemon Pipers, Green Tambourine. So, the answer to one of the conundrums, Marmalade, did they have more hits in the 60s or in the 70s? In the 1960s in the UK, they had 5 chart hits. In the 1970s, they had 6. So they had more hits in the 1970s. Here's one from 69, reached number 9 in the charts. Baby, Make It Soon.

Rainbow Valley. Answer to the second 60s, 70s conundrum, the Bee Gees. They had number ones in the 60s, they had number ones in the 70s. But which decade in total did they spend more weeks at the top spot? Was it the 60s? Was it the 70s? Well, I was thinking Saturday Night Fever. They had a few number ones there, didn't they? Well, this is the actual answer for you. In the 60s, they spent 5 weeks at the top of the charts. In the 70s, they spent 4 weeks at the top of the charts. So actually, it was the 60s. Here was their first number one, All About Massachusetts.

Bee Gees and Massachusetts. It's Ian Chambers here on Radio Mi Amigo from the LV18. We'll do some more of those 60s, 70s conundrums again soon. But let's go from the Bee Gees to the Monkees, and they're on the last train to Clarksville.

Greetings all, welcome to another hour of Singles Music right here on Radio Mi Amigo. We started with Paul da Vinci, very fashionable in 1974. I seem to remember everybody singing with those falsetto voices. Maybe he sang like that all the time, I don't know. Your baby ain't your baby anymore. I'm just getting comfortable on my seat, excuse me for a second. So welcome along, here we go then, 60 minutes of 60s and 70s, carrying on with a Canadian band known as Guess Who, and this well-known British pop rock record.

Well, it didn't do a lot in the UK charts. That's most probably because everybody had a copy of Johnny Kidd and the Pirate singing the same thing a few years earlier. But it was pretty good. Guess who is shaking all over and shaking into that disco box right now? A change of sound. CJ & Co. This is Devil's Gun.

There we are. That was bopping around the disco floor in 1977. It was The Devil's Gun. Have you noticed over the years how many songs have been sung about that chap? Interesting, huh?

Robert John, 1968, should have been a bigger hit than it was, only just sort of popped into the very low reaches of the UK charts. If you don't want my love, well, if you don't want my music, let me know. But I find that hard to believe, otherwise you wouldn't be here, really. Let's go for a ride, eh? A lot of crackly records on this hour's programme, you've noticed.

And again, one that has a funny sort of fade out at the end. It was the Blues Image going back to 1970. Ride, Captain, ride. And actually, because we do a lot of pre-records, can't give you accurate time checks. But I'm pleased to say Gary US Bonds here right now to correct that very thing.

Gary, US Bonds, that's quarter to three, going back to 1961. Actually, I was thinking about it, where my programmes are on the schedule, you know. I don't ever think I go through a quarter to three, or at least not during the daytime. I'm often asleep at night, so I'm not quite so sure. But we'll go back to, what shall we go back to? 1973. I'm doing fine now, since you asked.

0: New York City on that one. Name doing fine now. We're okay, we're doing fine here. Talking of doing fine, of course, if you like your radio on the old medium wave, you can now listen, if you live in the Harwich area, to Radio Mi Amigo. We're on the medium wave, 1575 kilohertz, which is right up the end. Why not give it a go? And of course, if you do pick us up and you are slightly outside the Harwich area, we'd love to hear from you, see how far our signal radiates. We go everywhere and we do it, do our diddy.
1: There she was, just

Jimmy James and the Vagabonds, 1976, back into that disco box once again. Now is your time, and now's the time to be listening to us, enjoying the music. Don't forget, during the day, all singles overnight, a lot of album tracks just to sort of change the mood. Grown up, I call it album music, you know. Hippie trippy time, back into 1967. This is John, Is It Love?

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1: Eagle. So that was John, Is It Love, from 1967. And I was talking about trends in the 70s when everybody sang falsetto. And when they got over that, they were all picking up on the old doo-wop records.
2: Duke, duke, duke, about, duke, duke, duke, about, duke, duke, duke, about, duke, duke, duke, about.

They're on top of the shop, 1979, as far as our playlist is concerned. That was Darts, Duke of Earl, a great old record. And they tried to make it look 50s by printing in the middle of it a little triangular centre. I don't know if you remember them. Back in the day, back in the early 60s, I always thought they looked old-fashioned. Now I think they look absolutely fab. Don't know what you think.

Fabulous. Yeah, the biggie from the Shads, going back to 1960, the other end of our playlist. That, of course, is the great sound of Apache. Talking of great sounds, a fella who, well, in some respects, didn't have all the credit, the recognition he deserved. And some of his records still turn up and become very popular. Once again, Labby Siffrey. Here he is in 1972. Watch me.

0: Labby Siffrey sat there. A lovely piece. Forgot he did that on the end of mine. Watch Me, it was called. That is 72. I think he should have sung Listen to Me and listened back to the end of the song, just the way it goes. Talking of listening, not only can you listen to us on Medium Wave, but you can do it through your Alexa. Just go to my website, follow the instruction about how to set it up, and hey ho, you say, Alexa, play Radio Mi Amigo, and there we are.
1: Hot sound.

They are grand old record from 1963. It was the Chiffons, One Fine Day, and I say it's a grand old record on the old Stateside label, if you remember that. And why I mention it, it's simply because I was looking at the sleeve, the back of the sleeve. I was reading that whilst it was playing, you know. For every gift occasion, give EMI record tokens. Yes, back in the day, 1963, you could get them from six bob upwards. That's 6 shillings, 30 pence these days. And you could exchange them at any His Master's Voice record dealer in Great Britain, Northern Ireland and the Channel Islands. So there we are. Rush out and get your record token. Have to say, the record tokens look pretty conservative to me. Sort of, you know, grown-up stuff, not pop as it goes. But hey, six bob, can't go wrong with that one. And we can't go wrong with the next record. I think back in the day, around the middle of the 70s, if you were one of the old mobile discos that did wedding receptions, this was a good record to open up the evening with.

But on that one, 1975, does it seem possible? I do. And I do want to go back into the 60s again. And all I'll say is Knickerbockers.

Knickerbockers on that one. You see, I wasn't being rude at all. It was a 1966 band and they were high on love, as you heard. If you're looking to go out the top of the hour, you've got just under 9 minutes to go, so you need to grab your coat and hat and be ready at the front door when the pips go off. Not that we have pips, mind you, but if we did, then you'd know. In the meantime, don't cry if you're late.

Oh, Bob, there, 1978. Don't know why I'm talking like this. I should be talking like this. It was one entitled Baby Stop Crying. Well, my tears are now falling because we've come to the end of another programme. Hope you've enjoyed it. As usual, I'll be back at some point. I'm off to sort out the next one in this series. Could be albums, could be singles. Just check the website to see which it is. I'll leave myself thinking about you, baby.

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Are you able still to do the hippie hippie shake, I suppose, is the question. Hey, how you doing? My name's Jeff. Good to have you with us here at Radio Mi Amigo. And me and you got an hour of listening to some fabulous songs from the 1960s and the 1970s. This one is from 1977 from the Bidu Orchestra. It's a gorgeous little song and surprisingly written by Neil Diamond.

0: Into Orchestra. Girl, You'll Be a Woman Soon, written by Neil Diamond. And that's a wonderful songwriter, Clifford T. Ward. That was his biggest hit here in the UK. He got to number 8 in 1973, but wrote some lovely, lovely songs. Clifford T. Ward. Radio Mi Amigo, all 60s and all 70s.
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2: 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And you hung around and bothered me every night. And when I wouldn't go out with you,

0: Aidan Kane, Boys Cry When No One Can See Them. Yeah, I think that's kind of true. Before that as well, it was The Angels and My Boyfriend's Back. And she was threatening all sorts on that song. Radio Mi Amigo, all 60s, all 70s. And time right now to have one of these.
1: And now, back to the gramophone records, old boy.
0: And this is Steeler's Wheel. This is Star.

Steelers Will off the original vinyl on the A&M label. That was Store, a song written, of course, by Joe Egan. And it did okay as well around the world. It made the charts in the UK, Australia. It made the Billboard Easy Listening chart and the Hot 100 as well. So it did all right for Steelers Will.

New York City, I'm doing fine now. And before that, it was the Dots, or Dots, who are still around and doing gigs when I last heard. And that was, of course, Daddy Cool, and also The Girl Can't Help It, in the title of the song. Radio Mi Amiga, all 60s, all 70s. This is definitely a 1960s song. It's from the Sunshine Company. It's a band from Los Angeles in California. We're together in some form or another to about 2019. This is a song called Back on the Street Again.

0: Tom Jones, or Sir Tom Jones, as I should say, and that, of course, is The Green, Green Grass of Home, a song that was also covered by Elvis Presley, and both Elvis and Tom were battling in the charts, a battle that Tom spectacularly won, because his song got to number one in November of 1966. Tom did his version 9 years later in the same month, November of 75, but only got to number 29, but was another top 30 hit for Elvis, and did he have a few? Absolutely right. Radio Mi Amigo, we've got Paul McCartney on the way and also Neil Diamond after we've had a couple of classic ads for you just for archive purposes.
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2: Yeah,

Now, nothing brings back a memory like a song, does it? And that particular one brings me right back to my very first job when I was working in a little place called Wallace, in a place called Alwiston. It was taken over by Wigfalls, an electrical retailer, a bit like Currys, although they did a lot of rental. And if you live Midlands North, you'll probably know Wigfalls if you're of a certain age. The reason I mention it, though, is when we used to demonstrate the radiograms or when they started to become music centres, we only had one single, and I used to treasure it and try and keep it as clean as I can. So the customers got the best experience, and that was it was Neil Diamond, Thank the Lord for the Lifetime. So I got a kind of sick of it really at the time, but I love it now, back again, because I haven't heard it in a while. That's Neil Diamond. Before that, of course, the wonderful Paul McCartney along with his band Wings, massive fan, and Tell Me What the Man Said, and that was, of course, from 1975. Radio Mi Amigo, remember, we do all 60s, all 70s. Why do you need any other decades when these were the two best? And I'm going to play one now. It was in the charts just for 8 weeks, actually. It hung about, but only peaked at 37. And it's from a guy called Simon Scott, Move It Baby. Do you remember this one?

a 60s classic if ever there was one, and that is of course the Supremes, and Where Did Our Love Go on the wonderful Motown label. What some good songs came out of Detroit, certainly back in the 1960s and 1970s. Now, the other day I'd got a bit of time to my own on a Saturday afternoon, and flicking around the old channels, and came across the start of the Cliff and the Shadows final reunion concert, it said. Will it be? Well, up to now it has been. In 2009, I thought, oh, I'll watch a bit of this. Ended up watching it all. It was absolutely fantastic. And one of the bits in it which I really enjoyed is Cliff said, do you know what? We do this, we do that, all the sort of songs. He says, but essentially, we're a rock and roll band. We were a rock and roll band, and we still are.

Is it just me, or what do you reckon? I think that's definitely Elton John's best period. I love his music from around that time. And that is such a great song, isn't it? Goodbye, Yellow Brick Road, the title of that wonderful, wonderful album. Let's have a bit of Tom Robinson for you now on Radio Mi Amigo.

What a great title, Mr. Lovin' Luggage Man. That's the young idea. Hey, hope you've enjoyed listening to some of these 60s and 70s songs together. My name's Jeff, and I'll see you next time.

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They were huge in the UK during the 1970s when they had several big hits, and that was one of them. From 1976, when it reached number 5 in the local charts, The Drifters. What a jam-packed show we've got lined up for you today. We have the quiz, Name That Song, the results from last week's social media survey, and fab music of the 60s and 70s.

released in September of 1970, it reached the top 10 in several countries around the world. Christie, get your pen and paper ready, because straight after this, I'll give you the first clue to the quiz. Name that song.

Nice one, Kathy. Do you have your pen and paper ready? You do? Well, here's the first clue to the quiz, Name That Song, and I'll give you two more as we go through the show. This song was released on the 17th of September 1973 and sung by the Carpenters. Name That Song.

Last week on social media, I ran another survey where you could choose one of four choices of your favourite artists of the 1970s. They were Glen Campbell, James Taylor, Billy Joel, or Carole King. As we go through the show, I'll give you the results, but kicking off in fourth spot with 75 votes, Glen Campbell.

Let's revisit the results of last week's social media survey, where you could pick one of four choices of your favourite artists of the 1970s. In third position, with 137 votes, James Taylor.

It's time to give you the second clue to the quiz Name That Song. Are you ready? This song became the Carpenters' second number one and 10th top 10 single on the USA Billboard Hot 100 charts. Name That Song.

The song written by Bidu appeared twice in the UK charts during the 1970s. First of all, sung in 1976 by Jimmy James and the Vagabonds. Then 2 years later, Tina Charles covered that song. Let's go back to last week's results of the social media survey. And it was very close between Billy Joel and Carole King as the number one. But in second position with 174 votes, Billy Joel.

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time to give you the third clue and also the answer to this week's quiz, Name That Song. This song was only going to be a track on the A Song For You album, but after Lynn Anderson's version hit number 2 in the country charts, Karen and Richard Carpenter decided to release the song as a single.

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That's the Osmonds and One Bad Apple. 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

0: Mama Cass Elliott and One Way Ticket, followed up by Yvonne Elliman, If I Can't Have You. 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

0: Tommy Boy San, Bobby Hart, Alice Long, You're Still My Favourite Girlfriend. And that was preceded by Roy Wood and Forever, a classic.
1: We're a little late, so say goodbye.
0: Okay, that's it from me. Bye.
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laser gun through Lon. It's the LB18 Radio Mi Amigo. Myself, Steve, Jennifer, the next hour or so playing you. To start with, Venus and Shocking Blue and the Doobie Brothers, one of four believes. Let's go back a bit.

Red Shoes, while they can't, sold them a while back. Let's stick with the old new wave now and go back with the Leighton Buzzards and remembering nights DJing in various clubs around the place. Saturday night beneath the plastic palm trees.

Yes, remembering the past, Leighton Buzzards and Saturday Night Beneath the Plastic Palm Trees. Goodbye to all that, they'll say. And it's another memory for Leonard Cohen, and he's saying so long to this as well. So long, Marianne.

Leonard Cohen and So Long Marianne. And here's another band. There are many that managed to destroy their own careers by refusing to play their greatest hit for a number of concerts, and that kind of really did for them in the end. The Ozark Mountain Daredevils and Jackie Blue. It's Radio Mi Amigo from the LV18, Steve Jenner. Thanks a lot for coming along today.

It was a flip side of Jet from 1973. Paul McCartney and Wings, Let Me Roll It. And from records of the time, it was officially one of the most played B-sides of all times on jukeboxes. Massive number of jukebox plays on that one. These are the Yardbirds.

0: The Yardbirds and Heartful of Soul. Okay, then, this is not a commercial. It's a historic recording played for old time's sake. Take no action as a result of hearing this.
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0: Well, there ain't much to it, but it's so cute, isn't it? Tintin, toast and marmalade for tea. And like I said, merciless plug for my other show here on LV18 Radio Mi Amigo. 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

0: And Frankie Valli famously claims they recorded that in the 10 minutes that was signed for Motown, or thereabouts anyway. You have some blues? Yeah, thought so. Sonny Boy Williamson II. Help me.
1: 1963.

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0: Just gorgeous and memorable, and what a production. Todd Rundgren, and hello, it's me. And goodbye, it was me, because I'm off. And thank you so much for your company this week, and I do hope to be talking to you either on the other show before offshore or on this one this time next week, or indeed on the repeats if you do get the chance. I'll leave you with ZZ Top, and I shall say ta-ra.
1: Rumors spreading round in that Texas town about the shack outside the game. You know what I'm talking about. Just let me know if you're gonna go to that home out on the range. They got a lot of nice girls. I'm racing.

Cliff Bennett and the Rebel Rousers, with a single produced by Paul McCartney and released on the same day the Beatles album Revolver came out, which had their version on it, but that one made the charts for Cliff Bennett and the guys. Hello, it's Ian Chambers on Radio Mi Amigo. Have you tuned up your air guitar by now? Just a word of warning, you might need it now.

Long before the Gallagher brothers, there were the Davies brothers. That's the Kinks, and All Day and All of the Night. Sounds very much like Mi Amigo. We're here all day, all night.

an autobiographical song by Lindisfarne, Run for Home, about what it's like as a musician touring the world, but you just can't wait really to get back home and put your old slippers on. Love it. Next, the biggest hit for Nick Lowe in America.

That's Mi Amigo from the LV18 with Harold Melvin and the Blue Notes, and The Love I Lost before that, Nick Lowe, Cruel to be Kind. Now, I happen to know that you are a discerning lover of 60s and 70s music, hence that's why you're listening to us. So I've got a couple of questions to get your brain cells going, and I'll give the answer later this hour. No need to contact us. No need to come round in your boat and tap on the side of the hull or anything like that. So, remember the Bee Gees? Yeah. They had number ones in the 60s and the 70s. But did they spend longer at number one in the charts in the 60s or the 70s in the UK? Which one, 60s or 70s? That's question number one. Question two, that wonderful Scottish band Marmalade. Did they have more UK chart hits in the 60s or the 70s? Now, again, the answer is one decade. I'll give you answers to both of those before the end of the hour, so don't get in touch. Just enjoy the music. Here's Maverick.

Miguel 5 reached number 10 in the charts in 1964. Hello, it's Ian here on Radio Mi Amigo, and we've got this little feature that we like to call... What the heck is that instrumental called? You know what it's like, so many great instrumentals in the 60s and 70s, and it's hard to remember what they're called. Can you remember what this one's called? I'll tell you afterwards.

The Shadows' 1962 hit. Can you remember the title? It was Wonderful Land. If you got that right, go and make yourself an extra cup of tea. Oh, okay. You can have a biscuit as well. Yeah, go on.

Hollies and One, What They Wrote Themselves on a Carousel, and Betty Wright with Shoo-Ra, Shoo-Ra. If you want to contact the programme or the station, it's easy. 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Coming up next, it looks suspiciously like the Four Seasons.

long before Boyzone and the Detroit Spinners did their versions, there was the Four Seasons Working My Way Back to You. Hi, it's Ian Chambers here on the LV18 and Radio Mi Amigo. Don't forget those two conundrums I gave you. The Bee Gees, did they spend longer at number one in the charts in the 60s or the 70s? And Marmalade, did they have more hits in the 60s or the 70s? I'll give you the answer, put you out of your misery. It's just fun. Do that a little bit later. Now, two songs that share the same title, completely different songs, different bands. First one's by The Who. Who will the second one be by?

We like to call it namesakes. Two songs, same title, different bands, different hits from the 60s or 70s. We had The Who, we had Clout, we had Substitute. It's Radio Mi Amigo, and let's have something for Sloopy.

Have I completely confuddled you with the 60s and 70s conundrums? Well, don't worry. I'll give you the answer after we've heard from the Lemon Pie.

the Lemon Pipers, Green Tambourine. So, the answer to one of the conundrums, Marmalade, did they have more hits in the 60s or in the 70s? In the 1960s in the UK, they had 5 chart hits. In the 1970s, they had 6. So they had more hits in the 1970s. Here's one from 69, reached number 9 in the charts. Baby, Make It Soon.

Love Affair and Rainbow Valley. Answer to the second 60s, 70s conundrum. The Bee Gees, they had number ones in the 60s, they had number ones in the 70s. But which decade in total did they spend more weeks at the top spot? Was it the 60s? Was it the 70s? Well, I was thinking Saturday Night Fever. They had a few number ones there, didn't they? Well, this is the actual answer for you. In the 60s, they spent 5 weeks at the top of the charts. In the 70s, they spent 4 weeks at the top of the charts. So actually, it was the 60s. Here was their first number one, All About Massachusetts.

VG's and Massachusetts. It's Ian Chambers here on Radio Mi Amigo from the LV18. We'll do some more of those 60s, 70s conundrums again soon. But let's go from the Bee Gees to the Monkees, and now on the last train to Clarksville.

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1: Hello, you good-looking thing, you. Yeah, huh? Now, this is the killer speaking. Do I like what?
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1: I sure do like it.

0: the trees. It's coming.
1: Taking you way back in time, Steve Jenners, Before Offshore, 1956.

How are you doing today? Great to have you along. Thank you so much for joining me on today's Before Offshore. Cracking off with Guy Mitchell and Singing the Blues. And before that, we heard from Dusty Springfield and a breakthrough hit from 1963, just before the days of offshore radio here in the United Kingdom. I Only Want to Be With You, and for the next hour, that's what I'm going to be. I warn you now, this could be the best track you hear all week.

0: Is that great? Helen Shapiro, tell me what he said. Well, what did he say then? Did he say go foot stomping? Why not? Yeah, let's get out there, stomp those feet, get those boots on, the flares.
1: 1961.

0: That, can you? Hey? Hey? Flares and foot stomping, a wild ride that one. And I'm going to go early today with the Offshore Classic. What we always do, one a week, we play one from the first period of Pirate Offshore Radio between 64 and 67 of the MOA. And today I'm going to take this one.
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1: Our piece of pirate gold from 64 to 67 from the Small Faces in Sha-la-la-la-lee. And we play one piece every week from those times. Everything else, though, is from the days before offshore. And this one is no exception. Do you know, I work on another radio station in the United States of America. And one of their DJs is called Jim Dandy. Now, I don't think Laverne Baker named that after him, but even so...
2: 1955.
1: Go Jim Dandy.

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Days of Before Offshore. That's from 63, just before. And you're still with me. We're 20 minutes in. Pretty good, huh? Anyway, time for the King's Call. It's now or never. Or then.

Roy Orbison and we've gone lonely, and on the subject of loneliness, this song is very much the song of the overseas servicemen, and this one goes back to the days between the Korean War and Vietnam. Fellas, please, Johnny and Joe. Oh.

Steve Jenner's Before Offshore.

poppingly, I'm poppingly good rock and roll. Frankie Ford and Sea Cruise song, and this is not a commercial. It's a historic recording played for old time's sake. Take no action as a result of hearing these.

0: time.
1: Oh, it's ever so nice and peaceful up here, Joe. Nice view, too.
0: Ah, very nice, Petunia. And look at that nice little boat. He's having a lot of fun out there in his little dinghy. That's what they call him, you know, sailing dinghy.
1: Are they nice people at our hotel, Joe?
0: Hey, hello. Now he's splicing his main brace.
1: Though I don't think the man on table number 6 is very nice.
0: Hey, do you think he's in trouble, Petunia?
1: Oh, no, Joe. He's just enjoying himself on holiday.
0: Oh, he's decided to have a swim. Now he's going to climb back again. I expect that water's a bit cold, don't you? Oh, he's changed his mind. Now he's waving to us. Go away! I can't say I recognise him, though.
1: Well, he must know us. Maybe it's the gent on table number 6.
0: No, it's not him. He's now he's shouting. Lovely day, isn't it? Help! Help! Dial 999 and ask for the Coast Guard! I can't hear a word he's saying, you know. Help. Dial 999 and ask for the Coast Guard. Well, I never...
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0: Joe Jones, and you talk to, which may never said a thing. Okay, then, time for this week's Goofy Great, and it's a great rock and roll song. In fact, it's a Carl Perkins song, but it's played by another guy, and his rhythm section seems to be composed of a pair of coconut shells. No, half coconuts, then.
1: Before Offshore
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0: Hey, you're going to love this. 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

0: thank you so much for your company today on Before Offshore. It's been great to have you along for this particularly wild ride today. Thank you so much for hanging on in there with white knuckles all the way. And I'll talk to you again later. I'll say ta-ra.
1: See you.

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0: sexuality.
1: Rewinding there to 1962 for Please Don't Touch from Johnny Kidd and the Pirates. Shiver me timbers! Johnny Kidd, real name Frederick Albert Heath, hailed from Willesden in London and died tragically young when on the 8th of October 1966, while returning from a gig in his Ford Cortina, was in a head-on collision with a Mini, resulting in the instant death of the Mini driver and Johnny Kidd. His bassist, Nick Simper, was luckier, though, surviving with just a broken arm. Tragically, Kidd was just age 30. Cranking up through the gears and raising the pace again during our party hour here on Sounds of the 60s, it's Tony Rivers and the Castaways.

0: What a great track. Baby, what you want me to do? Tony Rivers and the Castaways. We're rocking on the high seas of old Lightship LV-18 today as we bring you Sounds of the 60s Party Edition. We are smoking.
1: Smoking.
0: Yeah,

Leedsman, my baby's gone. Popular on both sides of the Atlantic, the Leedsman continued to delight audiences after reforming in 2002 for the revival circuit. Heading back to the Merseybeat sound now with some superb note sliding from Mike Sheridan and the Knight Riders.

Well, we're all rocking and dancing in the studio to that one. Tell Me Baby from Mike Sheridan and the Night Raiders, really making those white Vox Phantom guitars sing. Bert Elliott and the Fenmen were a southern band with a Mersey sound. They had a top 20 hit in 1963 with Money, which you'll doubtless remember, and this is their 64 follow-up record. This group gave the first break to a certain guitarist by the name of Jimmy Page.

0: Well, we're joined by two surprise guests in the studio who have just had a wander up to say hello. It's none other than Pirate BBC Essex, Steve Scruton and Ian Wyatt. Hi, guys!
1: Morning!
0: Morning to you. Lovely to have you with us today. Well, speaking of the 60s, which we all love and that's why we're tuned in today, you guys have got something really special coming up, haven't you, later in the year? Would you like to tell us all about it?
1: I think you're talking about the Waverley, aren't you?
0: No, I'm talking about a certain programme at the Esher Theatre.
1: Oh, you're talking about that? There's so much going on,
0: Tim. I know, it's all happening, isn't it?
1: Yeah, the Secrets of Showbiz at the Esher Theatre. Looking forward to that, aren't we, Ian? It's on the 23rd of October. Myself and Alan Goldsmith are having a bit of a conversation about all the gossip that went on back in the 60s with regards to the promoter and how much he paid the stars to come, the antics backstage, the requirements that the stars had in their dressing rooms. I'll say no more. And it's accompanied by Adam Knight, who's going to play some of the 60s songs that accompany those stories. Live music as well at the Esher Theatre. I know it's across the water over in Surrey, but it's not that far for a night out, is it?
0: Absolutely. I'll be there.
1: Fantastic.
0: Yeah.
1: I hope you'd say that.
0: And we hope all our listeners will be there too.
1: Yeah, go onto their website because the tickets are available now. That's the eshertheatre.com and you book your ticket.
0: Brilliant. Lovely. And we'll, of course, see you on the Waverley for the Pirate Radio special on the 12th of October, won't we, guys?
2: We love a good boat trip, as you know, and it's nice to be back on the water today. Isn't it lovely in Harwich today?
0: It's a beautiful day today. The sun is shining and it's great. We're full of 60s loveliness. And, we're going to go on to another track from the Epics now. And there's a special reason for this, because they were held in such high regard. They were a four-piece band hailing from Barking in Essex. And Mick Jagger and Keith Richard penned a song just for them. And this is it.

Epics, Blue Turns to Grey, written for them by two halves of the Rolling Stones. They had a great career with Pi Records until disbanding in the late 1960s. Another Essex band were held in the highest regard by the Beatles. The Naturals hailed from Harlow, and the Beatles penned this classic for them in 1963, but alas, it all went horribly wrong. Why? I'll tell you after the

So, why did it go horribly wrong? Well, the Beatles turned up at the recording studio to hear the track laid down and liked it so much that they promptly recorded it themselves, rushed it out as a single on Parlophone, claimed the big hit, and left the Naturals in the dust, never to have a hit record. I was contacted by John McKee from Edinburgh after the last show, asking if we could feature some more of the Birmingham band, Pat Wayne and the Beachcombers. Very happy to oblige, John, and I hope you're enjoying today's show. It's time to roll over, Beethoven!

Fantastic. Roll over Beethoven. Pat Wayne and the Beachcombers, Birmingham's finest. Pat Wayne happily still with us at the age of 85 and still occasionally does a little bit of performing. It was recorded before the Beatles' effort in 1963, and it was actually the first example of a double-track guitar riff, with their guitarist Jeff Roberts recording the second track slightly out of tune with the first, so that when they were overlaid, they created that distinctive sound. Now there's a Joe Meek trick, if ever there was one. On now to a gentleman who we hear from too seldom these days, but he was a great 60s superstar. Let's hear a nice record from Frankie Vaughan.

Frankie Vaughan, Do You Still Love Me? Really out of the charts in the 50s and 60s. Frankie's seldom heard on the radio today, and that's a great shame and something I'm more than happy to redress. Another request now for one of our regular listeners in Germany. Martina Weyretter hails from Frankfurt and visits the UK every year to enjoy our culture, scenery and our seaside beers. She's also a DJ in her own right and loves the 60s music. She asks for the Eyes, I'm Rowled Out. Happy to oblige, Martina, and we hope you're enjoying the show today.

The eyes I'm riled out. Way ahead of its 1965 time. I guess best described as mod punk, with the classic EDGD chord repetition. Martina, all you need is a grey suede suit, banging out your gigs, and you'll really look the part. Speaking of clothes, have you got your white skirts, your winkle pickers, your drape coats, and your brothel creepers on this morning? Yeah. You'll need them for Mike Shannon and the Strangers.

1 and 1 is 2. There's your math lessons for this morning. From Mike Shannon and the Strangers, written by the Beatles and performed by the Strangers in almost every venue in Liverpool, from the Floral Hall, New Brighton, to the Iron Door Club. Susan Morn wasn't only a beauty, she had a string of hits in the 60s, and there was much more to her than the played-to-the-death Bobby's Girl. Here she is with a great track, Call on Me.

a lovely day here on Harwich Quay, and we hope you're having fun with our choice of records here on Sounds of the 60s. The Denisons were a successful group, famed for accentuating their bass lines in performances, and you'll hear that in this 1963 hit, Be My Girl.

0: Be my girl, the Denisons. Oh, romantic fool that I am, as we're in high summer, the time for love and for romance to blossom.
1: Aww.
0: I thought I'd play a romantic song for all the lovers among you, including the three ladies who play a large part in my life. Now, before you start scratching your head, my three ladies, one is my partner, Tricia, another is Heather, our station manager, young enough to be my granddaughter.
1: That's fine for me.
0: And the third is Daisy, my old dog. 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
2: I rise at six and then I feed the chicks and I'm feeling lonesome and blue.

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1: Benny Hill, of course, with the harvest of love. Well, it's been lovely bringing you these shows. I've been Tim Wardley, but looking at the faces on the ladies to whom they were dedicated, I might not be for much longer. Tommy Bruce was a singing barrow boy who got his break after being heard singing while pushing his barrow through Spitalfields Market. He formed his band, The Bruisers, and had several hits, including Ain't Misbehavin', of course, which won him platinum, silver and gold for the same song. But as every radio station plays that, let's have something different. Come on, Bruisers! Ow!

Have gravel, will travel. Tommy Bruce and the Bruisers. And now for something in our occasional category called So Bad It's Good. The artist was an actor, but can you name him? 10 points up for grabs if you can. The middle 8 saxes and guitar solos are tight as a drum, among the best you'll hear. The singing, well, I'll leave you to decide. Well!

Well, what can I say? First of all, 10 points if you correctly said Teddy Green. Who? Well, he starred with Cliff Richard and Melvin Hayes in Summer Holiday, the smash hit film of 1963 with that famous double-decker bus you'll remember. He was, in all fairness, a far better actor than a singer. The Searchers recently retired yet again, but not before I took their youngest groupie, our very own Heather O'Neill, to see them live at the Corn Exchange in King's Lynn. Here they are, and I'm breaking the rules a little because this is bassist Frank Allen's favourite track, which sounds from the 60s, but was actually considerably later, being the first record that they cut for Sire Records some 20 years later. Frank's tuned in today, so this one's for you, my friend.

Britain's longest continually performing pop band, who have had more comebacks than Frank Sinatra. The Searchers, and I reckon they'll be back in 2027 for their 70th anniversary. John McNally will only be 86, and Frank Allen will only be 83, so why not? They're only youngsters. Bobby V is synonymous with the 60s sound. Here he is with his 1964 hit, No One Can Make My Sunshine Smile.

The great Bobby V, who sadly succumbed to dementia in the early 2000s. The Merseybeats were one of the most versatile bands to come out of Liverpool, able to handle everything from doo-wop to rock and roll with ease. Here's a jaunty little number of theirs from 1964, He Will Break Your Heart.

As he beats, he will break your heart. Well, unbelievably, we've come to the end of our time. How fast that 2 hours has flown. I really hope that you've enjoyed the program today and hope that we'll be back with you soon for another Sounds of the 60s. My thanks today to my tech op, Duke Anthony, and the IT has been admirably served by the great Shiraz Turvey. These are the go-getters. I'm going to leave you. Have a dance one last time. Thank you very much for listening. Look after yourselves. Take care of each other. Bye for now.

Evening all, there we go, that's The Sweet from their album, naughtily entitled Sweet Fanny Adams. That's an old late 50s, early 60s peppermint twist song, given their own inimitable style. Well, welcome along, Chris Morgan here for the next hour, set of album tracks to bring you, and where have I been all day? Down on Manhattan.

Well, the most probably the first time you heard old Barb sing that one, it was from the 65 album Bring It All Back Home. It was Maggie's Farm, never a little farmer myself. Tried it one year when I was a student, you know, hoeing mistresses up and down a field. Absolutely hopeless. Soon gave that one up. But not playing records, you understand. This great pile of albums in front of me, everything from 1960 through to 79, available to play. And at the moment, we're in 1977 with Little Feet.

Little Feet on that one. I do like that. I think I'm going to play more of them as well. That's Time Loves a Hero. Time Loves Radio Mi Amigo with you each and every day. 24/7 singles during the day, albums at night, which I'm sure you're totally aware of. But I thought I'd throw that one in just to keep you up to speed, as it were. Now, we just heard from Bob Dylan, and the, I guess, in some ways, the UK equivalent in the 60s would have been Donovan. So let's have a Donovan song, shall we?

Donovan, 1968. Another piece, may a nice pair. A gift from a flower to a garden. How nice. And that was the lullaby of spring. Well, we've sprung away from spring into the summer and so on, bringing you great music. And as for now, it's Wishbone Ash. From Wishbone 4, No Easy Road.

Well, I don't know if it was an easy road or not. I think we had lots of petrol strikes and things back in 1973. All coincided when I first learnt to drive it and had my first car, that we could get the petrol. Never mind. I got better after that. Wishbone Ash from Wishbone for No Easy Road. Talking of late in life, easy, of course, if you've got one of those Alexa things in the corner of your room, you can now train it to play Radio Mi Amigo. Look at the website of the... Radio Mi Amigo website. There's instructions about how to train your Alexa to do it, and then you can just simply go along and say, Alexa, open Radio Mi Amigo LV18, and voila, there we are. Can't be bad.

Jethro Tull, 1970, from the album Benefit. That, of course, was the fabulous The Witch's Promise. Yes, 1970, a really pivotal year for me. It was that year I thought, ooh, I quite like listening to radio, especially the multicoloured ship one. I thought, I know, one day I'm going to have a go at being like that, Trudeau. And here I am, bringing you music from all over the place. And in this case, 1964, it's The Searchers.

Is that nice? That's the Searchers from 1964. It's the Searchers' name, the album, and Sea of Heartbreak. And we'll move from the middle of the 60s to the middle of the 70s. Al Kooper.

Definitely a late night piece of music there. Al Cooper from his album Al's Big Deal. I'll love you more than you'll ever know. Well, hopefully you're loving all the music I'm bringing your way. If not, do drop me a line and we'll see what we can do to sort that one out. As for now, going back with a favourite of mine from 1967, it's the Monkees, Stepping Stone.

Monkeys from the album More of the Monkeys, 1967. That Stepping Stone course picked up and sung by many groups, including some punk ones, so it can't be too bad. But we'll go from that to a hero of the punk era, Ian Dury and the Blockheads. This is off Do It Yourself, In Betweenies.

In betweenies for me to hit the blockheads. Yes, are they ever going to quite finish off? Do It Yourself's name of the album. Top of the Shop, 1979 on our playlist for that particular one. And if you do want to send in a message, I did mention it a bit earlier on, quite easy really. 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

Steely Dan's Royal Scamp album there, 1976. That was the one called The Fez. It's just like that, and you have to know what that meant. I didn't really. Stephen Stills Manassas. We're in Johnny's Garden.

Stephen Stills, Manassas, I'll get the words right in a minute. That one was called Johnny's Garden. I wonder if they saw Donovan's flowers in there. I guess we won't know. What we do know for a fact is we don't want dogs running around in there because they can mess things up, as explained by Johnny Cash.

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You'll find that on an album called Everybody Loves a Nut. Where else would you find that one? Dirty old egg-sucking dog. Let's go a bit more serious and grown

from Showdown, Gallagher and Lyle. Great stuff, great stuff. All grown up. I wish we were. We will get there one day, and then we'll know what we want to do when we're, you know, adults. What sort of job we want to be. Still haven't quite worked it out. I'm going to leave you right now. Time to move over once again. Captain Beefheart and his magic band are up with Candy Corn. I'll be back at some point. Check out the website. You know the rest. I'll see you soon.

It's nighttime, mi amigo, from the beautiful LV18. We heard Black Sabbath there and Supernaut, and the one that started this 60 minutes of superb music was Alice Cooper and School's Out. And Robin D here sitting, eating a banana sandwich. I think that deserves a fanfare.

Emerson, Lake and Palmer there, and Fanfare for the Common Man. It's the best time of the day for yours truly, because things are a lot quieter and I can just sit here and chill out with my favourite music. Hope it's yours too. How do you fancy two tracks from Genesis right now?

There you go. Two of the best tracks they've ever done, arguably. Genesis, and I Know What I Like, In Your Wardrobe, and before that, Follow You, Follow Me. On Nighttime Mi Amigo, my name's Robin D, and the great music continues with Hawkwind.

How can you never, ever get tired of hearing a track? That's one of them. Jethro Tull, Living in the Past. Now, this next track I'm going to play is kind of difficult to get into, especially on this album. So I'm just going to crash it. Jimi Hendrix. Crosstown Traffic.

Yeah. Absolute master in his class, the great Jimi Hendrix there. 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But we're parked up here.

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Yes?

0: Ah, what an absolutely fantastic track. The Fool, 8 minutes 25 seconds of Paradise by the Dashboard Light from Meatloaf, and a lady who never gets a credit, so we'll give her one now, Ellen Foley. Look her up online. She's one beautiful lady. Right, up next, Richie Havens.
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Hey, that's a bit good, isn't it? That's a Sanford Townsend band and Smoke from a Distant Fire, and before that we had Richie Havens' Here Comes the Sun, which I couldn't stop applauding to. I mean, you try clapping with a mouth full of a sugar-coated honey-glazed donut, it can be done, I tell you. Right now, this is Saxon.

That's Saxon and 747 in brackets, Strangers in the Night. Right, I've got to vacate the seat now for someone else, so I'll see you soon. Maybe sooner than you think. Who knows? Going to go out of this hour with a bang. And the Who

from my home city of Wolverhampton. That was Slade, 1974 music, and Far, Far Away from the album Slade in Flame, which was, of course, a film, and part of it was recorded on Shivering Sands, home of Radio City Pirate, in the 1960s. And I must admit, the only bit of the film that I've seen is that little bit. Anorak, aren't I? Going on with Led Zeppelin from Led Zeppelin 2, and what I've been doing, rambling on.

one of my favourite Lynyrd Skynyrd songs, but I must admit that takes into account an awful lot of Lynyrd Skynyrd songs. That one was the Ballad of Curtis Lowe from their Second Helpings album, and before that you heard Led Zeppelin from Led Zeppelin 2 and Ramble On. That was never played live while John Bonham was on drums, but they did play it with Jason on the drums instead of his dad. This is Todd Rundgren from Something Anything. It's called Hello, It's Me.

Radio, Mi Amigo, album tracking through the evening and the night, and there we were playing Traffic from their debut LP, Mr. Fantasy, and a track called Dear Mr. Fantasy, and before that you heard Todd Rundgren from his album Something Anything from 1973, and hello, it's me. This is Lindisfarne from Nicely Out of Tune, and We Can Swing Together, which is a song I played many years ago on Sounds Alternative, my last programme as a pirate.

The Kinks from Everybody's in Showbiz, 1972 music on Radio Mi Amigo, Supersonic Rocket Ship, and before that Lindisfarne from Nicely Out of Tune and a track called We Can Swing Together. I'll tell you the little story behind that if you like. It was my last programme as a pirate radio station because we were going to close down after a change in the law, and we'd never been raided in about 4 years. We were an AM radio station, so was coming from a block of flats with a great big long aerial strung to another block of flats. And as we were playing the last record, we had to look out for various fans, and one of them parked straight underneath our aerial and then drove off again as soon as we closed down. This is the sound of Super Sister from their album called Puddings and Glycerin, and this is a track called Radio.

0: Cause there is no need for feeling older with a radio. And there is no sense in getting bolder. 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
1: Right from the start, she disliked the music. In fact, it frightened her. Just until the complete and desperate feeling that overwhelmed her made her realize that she wasn't like the schoolgirls she'd seen in the magazines. That was a relief. A long hidden feeling inside burst out and messing up her clothes and filling her pants with the substance of a custard supplier. She made a lovely mu-

Zombies on Radio Mi Amigo from Odyssey and Oracle 1969 and Time of the Season. Before that you had Dutch prog rock band Super Sister from Puddings and Glycerin and the 1972 track called Radio. This is, yes, the title track to the album Going for the One.

A Radio Mi Amigo triple play. We finished there with the sound of Caravan from their album In the Land and Grey and Pink, and the story of how bass player Richard Sinclair met his wife, Golf Girls. We started with Yes and Going for the One, and in the middle we had Camel from Rain Dance and Highway to the Sun. It's time for me to depart. Thank you very much for listening. If you've been listening for the past hour, it is most appreciated. I'm going to leave you with Kayak and the title track from their 1970 album, The Phantom of the Night. For me, Rick, you look after yourselves and you keep yourselves safe.

Yeah, wonderful, just wonderful. I think I'll play it again. No? Oh, okay then. Well, we've got loads of great music to play anyway. Those were the Beatles, and a track from their Revolver album, And Your Bird Can Sing. Right, so, are you new here? Well, let me tell you, you're amongst friends, as this is the Garden of Unearthly Delights, where we let the music drift out, lighting up the long dark hours, or something like that. Anyway, this is the overnight service of Radio Mi Amigo, broadcasting from the LV18 here in Harwich Harbour with head gardener Paul Windsor. And before I disappear up my own microphone, I should play some music. These are Chords 5, one or two bands with that name in the 60s, one of them related to the Smoke of My Friend Jack fame, and one of them not. And these are they.

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It seemed like I was all alone, with nobody to help me. You know, I almost gave up all my hopes and dreams. But then something inside me kept

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And if you can make it at something you love, wow, you got it all. So I'm saying this to all of you who think you'll never make it. All you guys

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And then I'll be the complete man. So I'm gonna tell you, right now.

Lovely. And as you might surmise, those were the Rolling Stones and High and Dry, a track from their 1966 album Aftermath. And we kicked off with Chords 5, a London band, and not the other Chords 5, who were from Scarborough up in North Yorkshire, with a preference for sugar lumps, apparently. That was Some People out on J-Boy Records in 1969. And in between were the Barbarians, a US band from Massachusetts, no less, with The Tale of Moltie. Who was the band's drummer? Victor Moulton, who lost his hand in a fireworks accident when he was just 14. And then he wrote a song about it, as you do. Right, from 1967, another band name that was used at least twice, Kaleidoscope. There was an excellent UK band with that name, but these are the American Kaleidoscope, and a track from their 1967 album, A Beacon from Mars. And this is You Don't Love Me.

0: good to lose a friend.
1: Yeah, just something so otherworldly about that. That was Lightning Hopkins with a 1961 release on Ivory Records in the USA. War Is Starting Again. And before that, from Denver, Colorado, it was The Rainy Days, spelt with a Z or a Z, whichever you prefer. And that was Stop Sign, B-side of their excellent Blood of Oblivion single out on Polydor in the UK in August 67. And we started with the US Kaleidoscope with bluesman Willie Cobb's song You Don't Love Me from their 1967 album on Epic in the US, A Beacon from Mars. When I first came across that album many years ago, now I misread the title. I thought it was called Bacon from Mars. And a much more intriguing title, don't you think? Before we move on, I'll give you the Radio Mi Amigo email address. It is studio@lv18radio.uk. That's studio@lv18radio.uk. Okay, right. This is Dutch band Dragonfly and Celestial Dreams.

From 1969, that was so-called supergroup Blind Faith, featuring Eric Clapton and Ginger Baker, from Cream, Stevie Winwood from Traffic, and Rick Gretsch from Family, and it's from their one and only album, simply titled Blind Faith. That was Sea of Joy, written by Stevie Winwood. Before that, it was Los Angeles band Clear Light, with a single out on Elektra in 1968, Night Sounds Loud, which was also the title track of their album. Two drummers in that band, by the way, and I'm sure you feel better for knowing that. Back at the beginning, it was Dutch band Dragonfly, with a single out on Philips Records in Holland in January 68, Celestial Dreams, and it was reissued in September of that year, a shorter version, renamed Celestial Empire. Maybe they thought no one would notice, I don't know. This is the overnight service of Radio Mi Amigo, broadcasting from the floating palace of musical delights, like vessel LV18 moored here in Harwich Harbour, here in the UK. And we're currently tripping around the garden of unearthly delights with your tie-dye tour guide, Paul Windsor, broadcasting to anyone who cares to listen. From his 1976 album L, this is Steve Hillage.

You see, that's what I like about this era. People would do the strangest things, and more often than not, it worked, as it did there. Those were 10 years after, and a track from their 1971 album, A Space in Time, and that was Here They Come. Before that, it was the glorious Lunar Music Suite. Steve Hillage there, in full flow, from his 1976 album on Virgin Records, L, spelt L. Well, you did ask. Right, coming up, this is US band Messengers, who recorded for Rare Earth, one of the Motown family of labels, promoted by Motown as a very heavy new label back in 1969. Yeah, okay, well, we'll take your word for that. This is a track from their self-titled album, Must We Always Live For Tomorrow?

It's Motown Jim, but not as we know it. Those were Messengers from their 1969 self-titled album on Rare Earth Records, and that was Must We Always Live For Tomorrow? Well, yeah, I guess so. And here we are, back at the gates of the Garden of Unearthly Delights. It only seems like 60 minutes ago since we were here, or maybe it was just an hour. But not to worry, we are here four nights a week on Tuesdays, Wednesdays, Thursdays, and Saturday nights, 12 midnight UK time, with a repeat 6 hours later. Twice as nice at half the price. Who said that? Well, me, just then. To finish our trip around the garden, these are the Troggs with their signature sound, 66 54321. But from me, Paul Windsor, see ya.

0: You. Yeah. Huh? Now, this is the killer speaking. Do I like what?
1: Before offshore.
0: I sure do like it.

0: 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It's coming.
1: Taking you way back in time, Steve Jenners, before Offshore. 1956.